0: Abby and Tyrone on Triple J.
1: If you've been rinsing the new Olivia Rodrigo album since Friday, make sure you're listening to Savo because you'll be hearing from the artist who is opening for her on tour.
2: Devin Again is her name. She's one to get around. She was actually just in Australia for the very first time, so there is plenty to catch up on.
1: And that is

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2: Well, I say, looking slick will do the trick, so try Barry's Brill Cruise. 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
1: If you've been rinsing the new Olivia Rodrigo album since Friday, make sure you're listening the Savo because you'll be hearing from the artist who is opening for her on tour.
2: Devin Again is her name. She's one to get around. She was actually just in Australia for the very first time, so there is plenty to catch up on.
1: And that is not all, because you will also be the first to hear a brand new song from certified friend of the show, Miss Canino. I got
2: mob ties. It follows Mob Ties and comes just before she's set to tear up some hometown shows in Tassie. You're not going to want to miss it. We will see the Savo.
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You plus me equals Love Heart. Olivia Rodrigo, it is off the new record, You Seem Pretty for a Girl So in Love. You Seem Sad for a Girl So in Love.

0: It's Parcels on your Tuesday afternoon. In before that, it was a little bit of Stormzy and Odile, 24 Hours. Abby and Tyrone with you. And speaking of parcels, Ty, you're about to deliver some parcels of advice,
1: yes.
0: About delivering parcels.
1: Yeah, look, I came across this video on my algorithm last night, and it's basically a TikTok that taught me that many people have many different ways to express how they need to, you know, as we would say, go to a number two or drop the kids off. Those are some examples of how to talk about a sometimes, firstly, a very natural occurring event, but sometimes can be a very grotesque

0: Lack of Version.
1: Here for another round of Lack of Version this Friday, it's Pacific Avenue. The Gerringong boys put their groove on when they stepped into the studio in 2023. And now they're back again to put their spin on an original and a cover. Get around Like a Version with Pacific Avenue this Friday on Triple J Breakfast.

Tavi and Tyrone with you on Triple J. And I've got to say, Ty, it was lovely, you know, in the recent month being able to go away on an international holiday. But I will say the one downside is that we missed the fact that our next guest was in the country. What an absolute treat it was for everyone who got to see her live. And we've just been hearing people rave about what an incredible live show it was. And many people are going to see that live show when

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I mean, it does feel like a lot of good workers are abandoning HOSPO just because they can't put up with this stuff, which is fair enough. Do you feel, though, that workers are getting a bit more comfortable in coming forward and speaking up about some of the abuse and harassment they're copping?

0: Ferrets right there by Chris Lanzen, going down on Home and Hose on Triple J. My name's Anika Luna. I'm joined by Jack Gray. Jack, you're a fan of so many Australian artists. Talk us through some of your other faves.
1: Yeah, we've got so much talent here in Australia. Red, they are awesome. You got to check them out. Peach PRC, who I wrote a song with her that made the record. We've also got Blake Rose, who's, I think he's living out in LA now as well. We've been chatting. Yeah, there's just so much going on here. It's really incredible.
0: How do you find yourself staying connected with like the Australian world of music whilst you are living in the States?
1: I come back a lot. And yeah, I don't know. I honestly, I'm actually really bad at staying connected and up to date with what's happening.
0: Yeah.
1: I'm so like zoned into whatever project I'm working on mm-hmm. that I can be pretty bad at keeping up to date. But you know, when I come home, I listen to the radio. It is hard now. There's like so much great music. It's really hard to keep up.
0: Yeah, and so much being released all the time.
1: Yeah.
0: Speaking of music, you're dropping your debut record in September.
1: I sure am.
0: Hell,
1: how exciting.
0: Yeah. Yes, it's called Swimming in Jeans. It's like a coming of age record. Yeah. Tell us a bit more about this body of work.
1: Yeah, I'm really proud of it. It's my first album. I took a few years when I first moved out to LA to like kind of just hone my craft, get better at producing, get better at writing. Yeah, coming of age conceptually, it's just like my life over the past couple of years. Just growing up, experiencing things, heartbreak, falling in love.
0: Yeah.
1: It's I'm really proud of it.

I'm gonna go.

Triple J Core, fit for a king with blood packed right there. Very heavy stuff. And Act 2 back over here at the start of next

Vana with Prey right there for you on Triple J. Some New Left to Suffer with Duffel Bag before that, an Electric Callboy at the top, because why not? This fine Tuesday.

0: Lack Aversion.
1: Here for another round of Lack Aversion this Friday, it's Pacific Avenue. The Gerringong boys put their groove on when they stepped into the studio in 2023. And now they're back again to put their spin on an original and a cover. Get around Lack Aversion with Pacific Avenue this Friday on Triple J Breakfast.

0: Georgie Hobus with Thirst Trap, and you're with the Mac back on a Triple J. You've got the three brothers, Jake, Joe, and Junior Boy in the studio for you Tuesday evening.
1: We're asking the question on 0439 757 555. When were you just trying to help after I saw an ambulance get into a car crash, Joe?
2: You never see it.
1: You never do. They were just trying to help. They were obviously going to a job, but then they were the ones who needed the help in the end.
0: Exactly right.
1: When were you?

Game.

0: Georgia Smith. What's done is done. And you're with the Mac Pack on Triple J. The three brothers, Jake, Joe and Junior Boy in the studio for your Tuesday evening.
1: Joe, you're loving Georgia Smith recently.
2: Yes, I am, yeah.
3: No further questions. You wanted to tell me all about it just then when we were listening to her track.
2: Yeah, I've been listening to her, I think, when did her first album come out? I got into it right after I finished high school, 2016, 2017.
3: Oh, this guy, you've been a fan for 10 years and all you have to add is...
1: Yeah, bro.
2: Well, I haven't listened to
3: it. And what of it, man? What of it?
2: Well, I haven't listened to the new album yet.
3: Oh, come on.
2: If there is one.
0: Joe, get on it. You can't keep walking around saying you're such a huge fan.
3: Yeah, you can't be going around saying you've been a decade fan of JM. Or JM.

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0: Xrits, Orange County, Loving Is Easy. Raven Lanae in there too with Handle, coming off her upcoming record, Blue Island. I'm Lucy Smith. We're doing this.
1: Name it, claim it.
0: The game where you could win tickets to your favourite artist simply by identifying their voice. Who is this?
2: Thank you. Thank you so much. I'm very happy to be here as well.
0: I've got some very keen eyes and ears on the text line, guessing artists that have played in New York, Xander in Newcastle. Who do you think that is?
3: Hey, I am thinking Ash Nico.
0: Ooh, okay, talk me through it. Why do you think Ash Nico?
3: Oh, okay. I'm not entirely confident on this, but I'm also sure I'm not wrong, but...
0: I love that. I'm not entirely confident.
3: Voice.
0: Okay. Have you seen Ash Nico live before?
3: No. Oh, I have seen her open for Billie Eilish, but...
0: Fabulous. Okay. Yeah. Listen, Xander, unfortunately, your confidence, you were correct there. But Ash Nico is coming our way this September. Shows in Sydney and Melbourne. Who knows? Maybe I'll have tickets for those up my sleeve a little later. Stu in Geelong, who do you think that is?
4: I think it might be Tuvalu.
0: You're not the only person who guessed Tuvalu. What kind of tipped you off there, Stu?
4: Oh, it's just that kind of like Swedish accent that always seems to sound American when they speak English. Oh. It's the accent and the background sounds.

0: Stu, unfortunately, but I can say you've given us a bit of a clue there.
1: Thank you. Thank you so much. I'm very happy to be here as well.
0: These tickets are still up for grabs for Name It, Claim It. 0439-757-555. Who do you think that is? Oh, some of you are getting close. I can feel it. Text me right now. The Belly Lip Bombs right here. This is Another World.

Hey, Disco Lions and Tinashe, No Broke Boys here on Triple J Mornings. 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Good to be with you. Now, about half an hour ago, I gave out tickets to Robin's upcoming tour, and we have a bunch of gigs that you can check out over on the touring tab on the Triple J website. Tours, gigs, festivals that we are bringing to you alongside some amazing people around the country. And all I have to say is that usually that is the spot where I will give out tickets.